0: Sky Radio. Non-stop greatest hits.
1: I'm going on during this time. I fear there's no one to save me. This all or nothing really got away. You're driving me crazy.

away. It's hard to say that I'd rather stay awake when I'm asleep, because my dreams are bursting at the seams.

hard to say that I'd rather stay awake when I'm asleep, because my dreams are bursting at the seams.